0: Dit is Business Beats.
1: Ladies and gentlemen, as you know, we have something special down here at Birdland this evening. A recording for Blue Note Records.

treating girls like a yo-yo is a no-no of a monumental kind. If playing with your string happens to be your thing, it's easy to say to both, oh, never mind.

I'm not going to be long this morning. The second game. That's an inventory of several people. The second most popular game that we played as children is out.